0: mendon mirë, ai që këndon i fundit. Dëgjoj Shqip në 92 FM.
1: Hello.
2: Yeah.
1: Baby, that's you.
2: Yeah, that's me, yeah. Baby.
1: But this your man right here. I love you.
2: Oh, yeah.
1: Show me love, and I'm

0: Hello.
1: Yeah.
0: Baby, that's you.
1: Yeah, that's me, yeah. Babe.
0: But this your man right here. I love you.

0: amor.
1: Hora Mesa da Manhã.
2: Hello.
3: Yeah.
2: Baby, that's you.
3: Yeah, that's me, yeah. Baby.
2: But this your man right here. I love you.
3: Oh, yeah.
2: Show me love, and I'm true to you.